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14: In Flanders Fields, the poppies grow, between the crosses, row on row, that mark our place, and in the sky, the larks still bravely singing fly. These words were written by Lieutenant Colonel John McCrae with the Canadian Expeditionary Force, and he took notice of the bright red poppies that were blooming amongst the makeshift graves of the fallen soldiers, and wrote, In Flanders Fields, to give a voice to the soldiers that did not return home. And as we look to Memorial Day, we recognize this day is more than the beginning of summer and a backyard barbecue. It is a day we honor those soldiers that laid down their life in battle. 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We wear poppies and we remember the sacrifice and service of the brave men and women that chose to keep our nation safe. 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

0: 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At Lakes Jam this June, featuring Bailey Zimmerman. That's the only backup
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21: 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These words were written by Lieutenant Colonel John McCrae with the Canadian Expeditionary Force, and he took notice of the bright red poppies that were blooming amongst the makeshift graves of the fallen soldiers, and wrote, In Flanders fields, to give a voice to the soldiers that did not return home. And as we look to Memorial Day, we recognize this day is more than the beginning of summer and a backyard barbecue. It is a day we honor those soldiers that laid down their life in battle. 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We lay flowers on the graves of soldiers. We wear poppies and we remember the sacrifice and service of the brave men and women that chose to keep our nation safe. 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
7: In Flanders fields, the poppies grow. Between the crosses, row on row, that mark our place, and in the sky, the larks still bravely singing fly. These words were written by Lieutenant Colonel John McCrae with the Canadian Expeditionary Force, and he took notice of the bright red poppies that were blooming amongst the makeshift graves of the fallen soldiers and wrote in Flanders Fields to give a voice to the soldiers that did not return home. And as we look to Memorial Day, we recognize this day is more than the beginning of summer and a backyard barbecue. It is a day we honor those soldiers that laid down their life in battle. We honor them by pausing for a moment of silence. We lay flowers on the graves of soldiers. We wear poppies and we remember the sacrifice and service of the brave men and women that chose to keep our nation safe. From all of us at Westside Liquor, this Memorial Day, we honor you.
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9: 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It's all happening Thursday morning on the Kelly Jordan Show.

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0: 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At Lakes Jam this June, featuring Bailey Zimmerman. That's the only backup
1: plan you need. Hey, y'all, it's Bailey Zimmerman.
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19: 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It's all happening Thursday morning on The Kelly Jordan Show.

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5: 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And he took notice of the bright red poppies that were blooming amongst the makeshift graves of the fallen soldiers and wrote in Flanders Fields. To give a voice to the soldiers that did not return home. 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We lay flowers on the graves of soldiers. We wear poppies and we remember the sacrifice and service of the brave men and women that chose to keep our nation safe. From all of us at Westside Liquor, this Memorial Day, we honor you.
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5: In Flanders Fields, the poppies grow, between the crosses, row on row, that mark our place, and in the sky, the larks still bravely singing fly. These words were written by Lieutenant Colonel John McCrae with the Canadian Expeditionary Force, and he took notice of the bright red poppies that were blooming amongst the makeshift graves of the fallen soldiers, and wrote, In Flanders Fields, to give a voice to the soldiers that did not return home. And as we look to Memorial Day, we recognize this day is more than the beginning of summer and a backyard barbecue. It is a day we honor those soldiers that laid down their life in battle. 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We lay flowers on the graves of soldiers. We wear poppies and we remember the sacrifice and service of the brave men and women that chose to keep our nation safe. 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

0: 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At Lakes Jam this June, featuring Bailey Zimmerman. As the only backup
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0: 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Now, Wild Country 99 is saying thank you with a weekend they won't forget. At Lakes Jam this June, featuring Bailey Zimmerman. That's the only backup
1: plan you need. Hey, y'all, it's Bailey Zimmerman.
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0: country. Now, Wild Country 99 is saying thank you with a weekend they won't forget. At Lake Jam this June, featuring Bailey Zimmerman. That's the only backup
1: plan you need. Hey, y'all, it's Bailey Zimmerman.
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0: right. Cody Johnson, traveling soldier on Wild Country 99. Good morning to you, Sir Brian Riley.
1: Hi, Kelly.
0: It's good to see you this morning.
1: You as well.
0: You came in a little bit of a more chipper mood than normal.
1: Which is shocking.
0: Maybe that wasn't even intentional, but I could see it on your face, and I like that.
1: Oh, I popped the energy drink earlier, because I remember earlier, was it this week, that you talked about drinking in caffeine, like after an hour you wake up?
0: Right, you wait an hour, and then you drink caffeine. 90 minutes, really, yeah. Is what it should
1: be. I woke up and already started planning my nap for later on.
0: Yeah.
1: So I was like, screw it, I'm popping an energy drink.
0: Whoa!
1: And I feel good.
0: Ow! Yeah, but you're going to crash. That's the problem.
1: You know what? That's fine. I can buy more.
0: I woke up thinking it was Friday, and I was like, oh, man, me and Brian Riley going to hang out after the show today? I was like, we'll get this thing done. We'll go kick it for... I was like, oh, dang it. I got one more day.
1: You know what's funny is that because you kept texting me about Friday and everything, I also thought it was Friday, and I was like, god dang it, Kelly.
0: I know.
1: You got me all excited.
0: I'm sorry about that.
1: That's all right.
0: I've taken a day away from you, and I apologize.
1: You know what? It's okay. It's fine. Good things are happening.
0: Do we have any sports? Or
1: yeah,
0: I don't know
1: things happening
0: anything about
1: nothing
0: that.
1: Nothing crazy. Here we go. Brought to you by Trout Companies. They know water from the bottom to the tap. Western Conference Finals in the NBA yesterday. Oklahoma City knotting things up with the Spurs, 122-113. That series is all tied up, one game apiece. Game two, Cleveland Cavaliers and the New York Knicks tonight. Tip-off set for 7 o'clock. Minnesota Twins beating the Houston Astros yesterday by a score of 4-1. Twins, 23-27 on the year. 15-14 at home, though, if that, you know, counts for anything. Carantini with a home run. Creedler with a home run. Never heard of that guy, but either way, Twins with the win. Minnesota Twins, though, they're back in action, squaring off against the Boston Red Sox tomorrow at Fenway. First pitch set for 6:10. And in the NHL, yesterday was the Western Conference Finals. Golden Knights beating the Avs game number one, 4-2. You like to see that as a Wild fan. Although,
0: yes.
1: Although we kind of want the Avalanche to win the whole thing, because then you say you lost to the Stanley Cup champions. Either which way.
0: Okay.
1: Either which way. Game number two happening later on. If you look at the bracket, or you look at the schedule, the Eastern Conference Finals tonight, Montreal taking on Carolina, drop of the puck, 7 o'clock, TNT, True TV, or HBO Max. That's your sports. Thanks to Trout Companies. They know water from the bottom to the tap.
0: Maybe I should make that a little bit longer, that little music bed there. So
1: you know,
0: that,
1: I went deep on it, though.
0: I was saying that way you could go, because I didn't make that thing. I just, grabbed it.
1: I'm fun.
0: Dude, our date tomorrow is going to be full of rain. 61 and rainy tomorrow, which is kind of a bummer.
1: Yeah, but it's going to be so nice sitting on the porch watching.
0: It's
1: going to
0: be good porch weather. It's going to be great good porch weather. Give us a honk if you drive past.
1: No, please.
0: You can see us from the busy road.
1: You can see your car from the busy road.
0: It's going to be nice today, though. Holy moly, 65 and partly cloudy. No, like I said, tomorrow 61 and rainy. 63 and cloudy on Saturday. Sunday, though, that's the joint. That's the jam. 77 and sunny.
1: Yeah.
0: And then 85. Man, we get into the 80s next week. It's like, wham. Just let's go. Summer. Mm-hmm. You know, I read that a lot of people consider today to be the first day of summer.
1: I heard the same thing.
0: Maybe we'll talk about that. Tim texted a text just a second ago, and I was like, Tim, that's not a bad text. Should have been a cowboy. He said, let's hear that to get the day started. It is so hard to find music in this system, though.
1: It's a great system.
0: I'm not going to go on and on about how terrible our automation system is, and I waited too long. Oh, wait, no, we can play this one. We can do a request this morning.
1: Yeah.
0: Why not? You know what I'm saying?
1: Come on.
0: Craig said you're going to ditch Brian Riley and hang out with strangers for one more. No, I'm not. God, I wish we wouldn't have told that story.
1: Oh, whatever, dude. He's just joking around.
0: I don't know jokes.
1: I know you don't. I do. He's joking around.
0: Then why don't you ever say anything funny? Oh, damn. That was unnecessary. Unnecessary.
1: This is why no one likes you.
0: Come on. Everybody loves me. Right? No?
1: Yeah, that's right.
0: Am I just learning this now?
1: Yeah, you're right. Now I'm in your own brain. Yeah, that's right. Who's the master?
0: Let's play Tim's request right now, and then we shall get this thing underway. How does that sound?
1: Sounds great.
0: All right, Brian Riley's on the energy drink, so you know we're going to have fun this morning. We'll be right back on Wild Country 99.

0: You're right. Mr. T celebrating a birthday today.
1: Gosh, I wish you would have had Happy Valentine's Day.
0: I do have that right here. I have that always at the ready, but this audio quality is terrible.
2: And I want to wish everybody a Happy Valentine's Day, from one sweetheart to another sweetheart.
1: Happy Valentine's Day. Such a great
0: pick. How old is Mr. T today?
1: Dr. T, he's got to be 80.
0: Oh, you're way high. He's 74.
1: I guess you're
0: in the ballpark.
1: I mean, right? I'm there.
0: You're in the ballpark.
1: It's close. But, he looks 80.
0: Yeah. He went through cancer and everything. Like, yeah. So he's still around, though, Mr. T. And, of course, it was your birthday today. We want to wish you a happy birthday as well. Yesterday, we did a fun segment where we talked about what is something about you that's true that no one believes when you tell them. That was so much fun yesterday. And you liked it, too. It was our most streamed clip from the podcast. A podcast which you can get by searching The Kelly Jordan Show wherever you get podcasts. We're going to play you the most streamed clip on the way next.
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0: 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And the hometown challenge, Brian, has been narrowed down. The field is getting more narrow.
1: That's right.
0: You can vote by going to our website, which is wildcountry99.com.
1: Bingo.
0: And the cities that are on there now, I believe Rice is still on there.
1: Yep. Albany.
0: Albany is on there.
1: Avon is also on
0: there. Avon. And one more.
1: To be fair, I didn't look. I just remember those two. So
0: okay,
1: there's another one. But I know this is the first time in however many years we're going to have a new winner.
0: Yeah, because Bolus won last year and Holding Ford won 2 years
1: and
0: before
1: neither
0: that.
1: Neither of them are
0: neither
1: in.
0: One of them in the finals. So yeah. Get to the website and vote for whatever town you want to win the Small Town Challenge. And then we throw a party in that town on June 12th. So it's a great time. We had a great time in Bolus last year. We've always had fun in Holding Ford when we did it. And now we'd love to come to your town and throw that party as well.
1: The amount of shoddy yas that are going to be ripping that day.
0: Oh, man, we had so much fun last year doing
1: it. It was so much fun.
0: So we want for you to go vote right now. We'd love to throw this party in a new town. And it's so simple to do. And you can vote every single day.
1: And the best part is, just for voting, you have a chance to win a $50 gift card out to Manet's Meats.
0: Yep, and it's all thanks to Ruck Sewer and Portable Rentals. So thank you so much to them for being a part of the Hometown Challenge. Get to wildcountry99.com right now and vote every single day so we can crown ourselves the winner of the Small Town Challenge. 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In today's Laughter at 20 After, comedian Lachlan Patterson talks about buying a watermelon.
14: I saw a sale on watermelons. It said, buy one watermelon, get one free. Who the hell has enough room in their fridge for two watermelons? Even one watermelon. Before I buy it, I got to stand over it and make a few phone calls. Hang on a second. Hey, man, you think you get 15 people on my front lawn by Saturday? Oh, great. Can you bring a machete and a tarp? I got I'm gonna get one of these watermelons. It's massive, man. Sometimes they'll try to sell you a half watermelon with saran wrap around it. I'm pretty sure that's just someone who returned half their watermelon. Yeah, I couldn't finish this. I tried. That's as far as I got. I would have thrown it away, but it wouldn't fit in my garbage can. I gotta.
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0: We did a fun segment yesterday about something that's happened in your life that no one believes you when you tell them the story. You left us some good texts and some great phone calls, and it was the most streamed clip from the podcast. Here it is from yesterday.
1: The Kelly Jordan Show.
0: Man, we got some crazy texts coming in this morning about things that in your life that no one ever believed, that are true, that no one ever believes you when you tell them.
2: Dude, listen to this one from Don. This just came in.
0: Okay.
2: My grandpa was in the Navy in World War II and was stationed on one of the ships at Pearl Harbor. He was a cook and some, quote, bigwigs out on the ship that was his way were going to be coming into Hawaii. But they asked my grandpa to go on their ship to do the cooking because apparently he was really good at it.
0: Okay.
2: The quote, bigwigs loved his cooking so much they pulled strings for him to get off the ship that was in Pearl Harbor and out on their ship in the Pacific.
0: Yeah.
2: If that wouldn't have happened, he would have been in Pearl Harbor during the bombing.
0: Oh, my gosh. That gave me goosebumps.
2: That's so crazy, dude.
0: Oh, man, that's a wild story.
2: By the way, we were talking about black bears
0: earlier,
2: and somebody said they hit one right outside of the city of Sartell.
0: Yeah.
2: My buddy just sent me a Snapchat.
0: Yeah.
2: There was a black bear, like, a few miles away from my house last night.
0: Oh, really?
2: For some reason, black bears were this close.
0: I just always pictured them way up north.
2: I figured them in some mountains and hills and things like that. I didn't know they were this close to all of us. Some other texts that were rolling in. Chelsea said, my brother was bit by a bear. No one ever believes me when I tell them that. How big was the bite? Like, did you lose an arm because of that?
0: I just watched, you know that food review guy who was from around here who has 10 million YouTube subscribers?
2: With the headband?
0: He just went to Japan and ate bear foot.
2: Yeah, that's not... there's a lady I used to work with down in Winona.
0: Yeah.
2: She hunts bears and eats them on a yearly basis.
0: The foot, though?
2: I promise to me...
0: He said it was horrible. He said it was absolutely horrible.
2: She's from Wisconsin. She eats
0: bears. Oh, yeah, they eat anything. They're lucky they even get to eat.
2: A 320 number saying, I've met Little Debbie, the girl from the box of snack cakes.
0: I've met her
2: four times.
0: No way.
2: How do you meet? I didn't know Little Debbie was a real person.
0: I didn't either. That's like meeting Wendy from Wendy's.
2: Oh, this one's crazy, too. Another 320 number texting and saying, driving down the interstate, an eagle dropped a fish on my windshield. Could you imagine? That's like, I've watched the movie Con Air about a billion times.
0: Uh-huh.
2: And there's the scene where they drop Dave Chappelle from the airplane after he gets stuck in the wheels or whatever. Could you imagine just like sitting at a stoplight or something like that and bam, just out of nowhere?
0: No, I can't. I'm sorry, I'm looking up.
2: That's fine.
0: Little Debbie is Debbie McKee Fowler, born in Gastonia, North Kakalaka, North Carolina.
2: Really?
0: Yeah.
2: All right.
0: So associated with McGee Foods. So however you met Little Debbie, that's an awesome story. I can see why people don't believe you. I'm having a hard time with it.
2: There's a lot of these texts that are rolling in. Another one, Travis saying, Paige Beckers is my second cousin, which one of the up-and-coming WNBA players.
0: Okay.
2: She went to UConn, one of the best college basketball players,
0: I've heard
2: too.
0: That name.
2: Yeah.
0: Oh, they call her Paige Buckets.
2: Yeah, right, exactly. Okay. But nobody ever believes me, so I have to tell them my family story. Travis, I'm with you, dude. Nobody ever believes me either.
0: Whoa, look at Ashley's text. Okay. I met some of the Munchkins from The Wizard of Oz and also met Judy Garland's daughter. Are you talking about Liza Minnelli?
2: You just got Kelly. Just boom.
0: Well, no,
2: piquing his interest.
0: I love The Wizard of Oz, and that's just so cool. I don't think there's any surviving Munchkins left.
2: Dude.
0: And I don't think I can say Munchkins.
2: Well, that's the name of them in the movie, I think you can.
0: Yeah.
2: Okay, dude, this one's ready for this.
0: All right, we'll go to a phone call after
2: that. Okay, I was 17. I was a passenger in a truck that got T-boned by a semi going 60 miles an hour.
0: Oh.
2: Get ready for this. Walked away with a concussion. That's it. The guardian angel must have been watching over me that night.
0: Hell yeah.
2: That's insane.
0: Oh my gosh. That's terrifying.
2: Yeah.
0: Here, there's a really long text from a 218 number we should read here, but we got someone that's been sitting on hold for a minute. This one is about something with the lottery. So what happened?
3: So I had this really strange experience where I had like a dream. I got this vision. I had these numbers come to me. I never, ever, ever play the lotto. That's not something I really do or believe in. But I was telling all of my friends, hey, I feel like I'm a winner. I feel like I'm going to win the lottery. Like, I feel like this is what something has spoken to me. I went to the gas station nearby. I told the person, like, hey, these are the numbers. I had them even scribbled down on a small notepad. Went in, put the numbers in, got my ticket, sat waiting. I don't know. It was like a day and a half I had to wait.
0: Right.
3: They called the numbers. And you won't believe this because this is true and this really did happen. It was the right numbers, exactly, but it was the wrong lotto.
0: No way. Can that happen?
3: I'm not kidding.
2: Well, yeah,
3: that happened.
2: Yeah, you play like the go for five or anything.
3: For one.
0: Oh, because there's multiple. Because I've never bought a lottery ticket in my life. So you can. There's multiple lotteries. Either.
3: There's like state. There's state and there's city and there's there's like all sorts. Yeah. So
2: you played.
3: I basically won the lottery.
2: So you
3: I'm a millionaire in another timeline.
2: But you didn't win a dollar off of those numbers.
3: No, I spent $5.
0: How much would you have won had you just played the right lottery?
3: Oh, I can't. I can't even because you'll just want to puke in your mouth.
0: Was it hundreds of millions?
3: It was 1.3.
2: Oh!
0: 1.3 million?
3: Yeah, and
2: that's
3: if you took
2: like,
3: the payout, because I was sitting there thinking, like, if I'm the only one and I'm the primary, and it was only one winner.
2: That's
3: I think
2: crazy.
3: The cash payout was like $800,000.
0: I'm having a hard time believing this.
2: That's so crazy, dude.
0: I'm having a hard time believing this. But you swear it's true and no one ever.
3: It's true.
0: And no one.
2: Here's the thing. Why would you want to lie about that?
0: That is true.
2: You know what I mean? Like, that's the worst thing to lie about. Hey, by the way, I was a huge loser, but I could have been a big winner. You should be mad at your dreams because obviously your dreams didn't tell you which lottery to play.
3: For sure.
2: They left out the one.
3: Just a hair.
2: Yeah, they left out the one important detail that you needed to win.
0: Wow.
3: Yeah.
0: This one hurts.
3: My life.
0: This one absolutely hurts.
2: As a degenerate, I feel that pain so bad.
3: Mm-hmm, mm-hmm.
0: This is why
3: I could have been the gas station attendant, but I won't blame other people. I'm just going to say.
0: This is why I don't play the lottery, Brian. This is why I don't play the lottery.
2: That's why.
0: Too many stories like this.
2: Oh, that hurts.
3: Yep. Mm-hmm.
0: Well, we appreciate the call. If you want to hear more of that segment from yesterday, it is available on the podcast, which you can get just by searching The Kelly Jordan Show wherever you get your podcasts. Someone texted in this morning. Mike Jones.
2: Oh,
0: Mike Jones texted in that his grandpa taught Bob Dylan how to play the guitar. I can totally see how people would not believe that one. That is insane. He says he still has the guitar. That thing must be worth an absolute fortune, Mike Jones. On the way next, we got a look at your local news. Brian Riley will have a question all ready for you to go in the Golden Ring of Games. It's all coming up, but first,
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0: 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And you got Mayor Keith Elbers overseeing all 0.64 square miles, and that's why Hills, Minnesota, you get today's Small Town Salute.
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0: Jennifer Leverins now joins us with a look at your news. What else do you expect fraudsters to do? She has that and a couple of other stories for you as she now joins us from our sister station's newsroom, which is KNSI. This is Jennifer Leverins. Hi, Jen.
21: Hey there. A woman already facing charges in the Feeding Our Future fraud scandal now charged in a new fraud case.
0: Hey!
21: This one's linked to Minnesota's child care assistance program. Mahima Muhammad is accused of collecting millions in CCAP funds without collection required co-payments from parents. She was previously charged in February with wire fraud for her part in the $250 million Feeding Our Future meal fraud scheme.
0: Good Lord.
21: Yeah.
0: Just keep on doing it.
21: Yep. College degree, no longer the only path to a lucrative career. Don't be frauding, though.
0: Right.
21: To make money. Challenger Grain Christmas, one of the world's leading recruiting firms, says skilled trade workers have seen a 30% wage bump in the last few years. Electricians, plumbers, and others who become masters in their skill area can earn more than $100,000 a year.
0: Yeah, I got a friend whose son went to school to be a welder, and he's already making $100,000, and he's like 24 years old.
21: Holy cow!
0: Yeah, that's why my son is like, Dad, I don't think I want to go to 4-year college. I'm like, then don't. Just get out and start making money.
21: Yeah, exactly. Yeah, I mean,
0: There's nothing wrong with either option. You know what I mean? But don't, like, I think that we've become a society that looks down on blue collar workers as opposed to saying, you know,
21: right?
0: There's a ton of money out there.
21: I mean, you can write your own ticket.
0: Yeah.
21: I mean, look at that guy.
0: Yeah. I know. When he told me what his son was making, I was like, $100,000 at 24, I wouldn't know what to do with that kind of money. I think I was making $25,000 at 24, and I thought I was rich.
21: Right? And then finally, you should get the rim shot ready.
0: Okay.
21: When a group of ducklings found themselves in a real foul situation, St. Cloud firefighters were quick to waddle in and help. Crews carefully lifted each duckling that had fallen into a storm drain.
0: Aww.
21: They lifted them to safety, reuniting the fluffy flock with their relieved mother. The International Association of Firefighters later praised the rescue as just another day of answering the call and serving all members of the community, feathered or otherwise.
0: I love it. I love it. Thank you, Jennifer Leverin. It is. The Golden Ring of Games is in full effect. Brian Riley, what is the question on?
2: Today's question is, just over 60% of people forget this almost every single day.
0: What is it? Forget it every day?
2: Yeah.
0: Okay. 60% of people forget this every day.
2: Yes.
0: Man, what could that be? All right. Well, hey, I don't have to know what the answer is.
2: No.
0: Somebody does, though. 320-656-9453. That is the phone number. Jump on the phone, call us up, because you could be claiming the winner's circle in the Golden Ring of Games.
2: What?
0: Yeah. Yeah, you heard what I said.
2: Nailed it.
0: 320-656-9453. Mm-hmm.

0: You think we're not? All right, we are inside the Golden Ring of Games right now. And Brian, refresh our memory as to what that question was.
1: Just over 60% of people say they forget this almost every day.
0: All right, 320-656-9453 is the phone number. Good morning, who's this?
2: Ian.
0: Huh?
2: Ian.
0: Eve?
2: Yeah.
0: Eve. All right, Eve, do you have an answer for us?
2: Phone.
0: It's not your phone, though.
1: It's not your telephono. It's not your phone.
2: Okay.
0: Thank you, Eve.
1: Whew. Was it Eve or Ian?
0: I have no idea. Moving on. Good morning. Who's this?
3: Hi, good morning. This is Kim. How are you guys?
0: Kim, we are doing great, I think.
1: Oh, yeah.
0: All right. Do you have an answer, Kim?
3: I do. It's maybe what day of the week it is?
1: What day of the week it is, 100% correct. Just over 60% of people say they forget what day it is almost every day.
0: That's almost every day?
1: Almost every single day.
0: Today I've been struggling thinking that it's Friday, and that just sucks.
1: Well, you've been thinking about that for a while, texting me like, hey, tomorrow's going to be a great day. I was like, dude, it's Thursday. Oh, dang it.
0: Kim, are you aware of what day it is today?
3: Barely, but I think it's Thursday.
0: You nailed it, Kim. Perfect. That's two you got right this morning. Well, Kim, you just won the Golden Ring of Games.
3: Awesome. Thank you.
0: Thank you. Hold on 1 second. We're going to get all your information from you. Yeah, I was totally Ian, I think, is the
1: name. Yeah, I think it was, too.
0: Yeah. I mean, you got to enunciate. I am listening to you on the cheapest speakers ever created by man.
1: Yeah.
0: You would think in a $1 million broadcasting facility like this, we'd have something better, but we don't.
1: And
0: that's just the way it goes.
1: Mm-hmm.
0: But we do got the morning survey on the way next. We asked you this. From all our servers that are listening right now in the service industry, we asked you, what is the funniest and weirdest complaints that you've ever gotten from a customer? Whoops, at the restaurant where you work.
1: You're killing it, dude.
0: Yeah. All right, we asked you that for the morning survey, and we got it for you on the way next. When the
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0: we tried to give away some money, and we still got a few minutes here on this number that we gave away for the dollar bill game.
1: Mm-hmm.
0: $225 is on the line. I don't know if we're supposed to give out the number again or not.
1: I don't think so.
0: You know what? If you missed it, you missed it. What are you going to do?
1: It happens.
0: You do have more opportunities to win today, though. We'll have another. This is a $1,000 Thursday, too, so we'll have another shot for you to win at 2 o'clock this. I'm sorry, at 9 o'clock this morning, then 2 o'clock this afternoon,
1: sure,
0: and 4 o'clock this afternoon.
1: Perfect.
0: And then that's it. And then we shut her down for the season.
1: We lock it down.
0: Yeah, man. Oh, on the way next. All right. So we saw this the other day, and you and I were talking about it. We thought this would be fun to talk about on the air. Your childhood was awesome if you what?
1: Ooh.
0: Because things used to be so much simpler, right? Back in the day. Like, to me, your childhood was awesome if you had a first-hand bicycle. It wasn't a hand-me-down. To me, that's the kind of things I'm talking about, you
1: gotcha.
0: See?
1: Gotcha.
0: Not like, you know, I hit the lottery or anything like that, which would be awesome.
1: And that would be awesome.
0: But 320-656-9453, that is the phone number. And it's simple today. Your childhood was awesome if what? We want to hear your responses. Coming up next.
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13: Your laughter at 20 after, brought to you by the law offices of Bradshaw and Bryant on Wild Country 99. The Kelly Jordan Show on Wild Country 99 is brought to you by the fantastic people at C&D Granite. And the hometown challenge, Brian, has been narrowed down. The field is getting more narrow.
1: That's right.
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1: Bingo.
13: And the cities that are on there now, I believe Rice is still on there.
1: Yep. Albany.
13: Albany is on there.
1: Avon is also on
13: there. Avon. And one more.
1: To be fair, I didn't look. I just remember those two. So
13: okay,
1: another one. But I know this is the first time in however many years we're going to have a new winner.
13: Yeah, because Bolus won last year and Holding Ford won 2 years
1: and
13: before
1: neither
13: that.
1: Neither one
13: of them in the finals. So yeah. Get to the website and vote for whatever town you want to win the Small Town Challenge. And then we throw a party in that town on June 12th. So it's a great time. We had a great time in Bolus last year. We've always had fun in Holding Ford when we did it. And now we'd love to come to your town and throw that party as well.
1: The amount of shoddy yas that are going to be ripping that day.
13: Oh, man, we had so much fun last year doing
1: it. It was so much fun.
13: So we want for you to go vote right now. We'd love to throw this party in a new town. And it's so simple to do. And you can vote every single day.
1: And the best part is, just for voting, you have a chance to win a $50 gift card out to Manet's Meats.
13: Yep, and it's all thanks to Ruck Sewer and Portable Rentals. So thank you so much to them for being a part of the Hometown Challenge. Get to wildcountry99.com right now and vote every single day so we can crown ourselves the winner of the Small Town Challenge. 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In today's Laughter at 20 After, comedian Lachlan Patterson talks about buying a watermelon.
14: I saw a sale on watermelons. It said, buy one watermelon, get one free. Who the hell has enough room in their fridge for two watermelons? Even one watermelon. Before I buy it, I got to stand over it and make a few phone calls. Hang on a second. Hey, man, you think you get 15 people on my front lawn by Saturday? Oh, great. Can you bring a machete and a tarp? I got thinking of getting one of these watermelons. It's massive, man. Sometimes they'll try to sell you a half watermelon with saran wrap around it. I'm pretty sure that's just someone who returned half their watermelon. Yeah, I couldn't finish this. I tried. That's as far as I got. I would have thrown it away, but it wouldn't fit in my garbage can. I got to...
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0: You know your childhood was awesome if... 320-656-9453. That is the phone number this morning. Brian Riley and I were talking the other day, and I was like, it's funny when you were a kid, the simple, and I know this makes us all sound old, but childhood is not the same anymore.
1: No, not even close.
0: And when we were younger, it was so much simpler to have an awesome childhood. Now, what were you saying, Brian, if this made your childhood awesome?
1: If you had super soakers.
0: And
1: they're not just the squirt guns.
0: You're talking name brand.
1: The super soakers, the ones where they held a ton of water.
0: Yep, two tanks on there. Maybe you got the backpack.
1: Go running around playing like James Bond superhero type stuff. I mean, and then you throw in some water balloons as grenades and the whole thing. You're playing war outside for hours on end.
0: Do kids even have water fights anymore?
1: There's no way.
0: I don't see it. I got a bunch of little kids in my neighborhood, a bunch of ne'er-do-wells, and I don't ever see them having water fights.
1: Not even like with the hose, just chasing each other around?
0: Maybe once in a while. But then one kid always gets upset because the other kid has the hose and they don't have any way to defend themselves.
1: Unlimited ammo. It was a cheat code when you played the game. You only could go so far, but it was unlimited ammo.
0: I remember the first Super Soaker I bought with my own money. Yeah. I think I was like 15, and I still wanted a Super Soaker. First paycheck I got from Rainbow Foods for pushing carts. Rode my bike to the mall and got a Super Soaker.
1: I can remember my dad got me and my brother each a Super Soaker. Yeah. And then he went and got the dual barrel one, like the big boy. So me and him are out playing, and then my dad just comes out of nowhere with this bazooka of a Super and just peppering us.
0: Yeah.
1: That was the time of my life.
0: Do they still make Super Soakers? I don't even know.
1: They probably do, but they're probably like super high-end looking.
0: Yeah, $150.
1: Have you seen the one that's not a Super Soaker, but you suck up the water with the gun and it shoots?
0: It's like a big, we have a bunch of those.
1: And it shoots at a high speed?
0: Yeah. We use those at the lake a lot.
1: Yeah,
0: those are fun.
1: Those are powerful, dude.
0: I got this one for you.
1: Yeah, let me hear yours.
0: Your childhood was awesome if you had a basketball hoop in your driveway.
1: Oh, yeah.
0: That was just, everybody was always at that house.
1: Jeez.
0: With the bat. And I remember my dad won. God bless my dad. He knew we wanted a basketball hoop, but he wasn't about to buy one.
1: Right.
0: He won one at a work, raffle, and it was a Totino's Pizza basketball hoop.
1: That's fantastic.
0: That he mounted to his garage. He made some stainless steel brackets so it would mount away from the garage a little bit.
1: Yep.
0: But it was so flimsy and bouncy, like no one ever wanted to. Plus, he had a driveway put in, but they put it in at a slant so the rainwater would drain into the garage. So
1: there's a big puddle underneath the hoop?
0: No. So their solution was the concrete company came back out and made like a V kind of like ravine drainage in the cement. So it was an ankle twister, dude. And it was right underneath the basketball hoop. So if you did a jump shot, you better watch where you're landing.
1: I like that your dad built the frame, but then didn't put him on studs to keep the deal holding tight.
0: No, he did. My dad knew how to do stuff, man. Oh. Like he knew, but the backboard itself was so flimsy.
1: Oh, still flimsy from the frame?
0: Right. So that it was just super flimsy.
1: That's actually funny.
0: Any text coming in on this one?
1: Oh, tons of text rolling in.
0: All right.
1: Jeff saying, here we go. If you had a starter pullover jacket.
0: Hello.
1: You had a good childhood.
0: The Charlotte Hornets one?
1: Oh, yeah. I still got a Golden Gopher one. And an Ohio State one somewhere laying around my house.
0: Mine was Buffalo Bills for some reason.
1: That's a banger one, too.
0: Yeah, that was.
1: All of them. They're bringing them back now.
0: I know.
1: They're like $125.
0: I still have my original one at my mom's house. My mom still has it hanging in the closet.
1: You make a couple bucks off that one,
0: I'm pretty sure.
1: Oh, yeah, because it's vintage. It's legit vintage. A lot of people saying if your curfew was when the streetlights came on.
0: Yeah. Oh, man.
1: That was 100%
0: I can smell that text. I remember what summer smelled like. Even fall and spring. Wait. Oh, man.
1: Oh, Brianna has the best. This is great.
0: My childhood
1: was awesome when we would wake up and look at the TV and find your school is canceled because of snow. And then you get to spend all day outside in the snow, sledding.
0: Building forts,
1: four-wheelers, things like that. Like, I feel like kids these days don't really experience that anymore.
0: I don't, because you know what they do now is e-learning days.
1: That's what she said. She says they have e-learning, so they don't have true days off of school anymore.
0: But the thing about e-learning days is my son will get up early, bang out all of his work so he has his day to himself.
1: Genius.
0: He wishes he could do e-learning permanently because he's done with his work by like 9:30 in the morning.
1: And then you guys could hang out all day long.
0: Yeah, oh, hell yeah. Go boating.
1: Courtney's saying, my childhood was awesome because we spent every day at the lake all summer long. Nothing better than that.
0: Oh, man, I'm telling you.
1: And then you go get some ice cream afterwards.
0: Yes. You know what feeling I always loved after being at the lake all day is getting into a hot car because you were a little bit cold. From being in the water.
1: Good.
0: And you sat in that super hot car and just that tingle went over your body.
1: The worst, though, is when you buckled and you missed the buckle and you hit your leg or your arm. You got burnt.
0: Get a little tattoo on you.
1: Had a nice little mark just sitting wherever you touched yourself with
0: that. Well, 320-656-9453. That's the phone number. We just want to hear this morning, what made childhood awesome when you were a kid? Hello?
2: Your childhood was awesome if you got Lunchables in your lunchbox.
0: Heck yeah.
1: Oh, so good.
0: I think Lunchables are still delicious.
1: Oh, I still buy them.
0: To this day.
1: Oh, yeah.
2: They still are, and I'm 20 years old.
0: Yeah, well, yep. I'm older than that.
1: Yeah, but I'm 34, and I still buy them if they're on sale.
0: Right.
1: I'll hammer them home. But I will say, do you have to get Lunchables? You can't be getting the knockoff, like, lunch snack pack thing or whatever.
0: Yeah.
1: My parents bought that when the craze was high for Lunchables. I've never been more disappointed. It tasted like a foot. The sauce was disgusting, dude.
2: Oh, that's bad.
1: Yeah.
0: That is bad. That's bad, and the pizza one was bad. I don't care what you say.
1: Excuse it.
0: That pizza one was child abuse.
1: You knock it off,
0: Kelly
1: Jordan.
0: That was child abuse.
1: Knock it off.
0: Okay. Hey, thank you for the call. All right, 320-656-9453. What do you got for you? Know your childhood was awesome.
3: Sleepovers.
0: Yes. If you got to go to sleepovers.
3: Right, all the time. I was never home. And, like, now no kids can do it. I try to get my daughter's friends to come sleep over, and no one allows it.
0: Yeah. You know what, though? I'll tell you why I hated sleepovers when I was a kid. And oddly enough, I was actually invited to a bunch. But I could never sleep at a sleepover, so I would be up all night.
1: Isn't that the point of a sleepover, though?
0: No, but I would be the only one up. So I was just laying there alone for like 6 hours while everyone else slept.
1: Should just get that TV on.
0: But the thought of the concept of a sleepover, 100%, you are right. That made childhood awesome.
3: I always got like toothpaste in my hair. Remember those sleepovers?
1: Just the wild nights.
3: You know, I always fell asleep first.
0: Right.
3: So I always got like stuffed under me. So
0: yeah. Yeah, that'll happen. Yeah. You put your bra in the freezer. Yeah.
1: Did anybody do the hand in the warm water thing to see if someone would pee their pants?
3: Oh, yeah, we tried that.
1: Yeah. It never worked.
0: Probably for the best.
1: Yeah, probably. Nobody thought about the aftermath if it did work.
0: That's awesome. Hey, thank you for the call.
3: Yeah, you're welcome.
0: All right, 320-656-9453 is the phone number. What made childhood awesome? We got a bunch of calls. Give me a second to get to these calls, guys. Don't hang up. I'm trying to get to you as fast as I possibly can. But let us know.
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0: fun this morning. We're asking you, your childhood was awesome if what? 320-656-9453. What do you got, man?
1: When you get to that lunchroom and you get square pizzas.
2: Dude, I was just talking with the eighth graders on my baseball team about lunch. And the one thing, did you guys ever have turkey gravy day?
1: Turkey tidbits? Oh, yes.
2: Oh, dude. That was the best. It was like mashed potato. Then they put like white gravy with turkey pieces on it. Then you hollow out hollow out a dinner roll and stuff it in there. Life changing.
0: I'll take those. I used to date a girl whose mom worked at the school, and she would bring those square pizzas home. Oh, man. Just so. But you know what? They never tasted the same when you cooked them at home.
1: Oh, I bet not.
0: I don't know what it was about that oven.
2: They hadn't cleaned it. That was probably part of it.
0: Hey, man, thanks for the call.
1: Thank you.
0: Bye.
1: Bye.
0: I know we got some texts just pouring in on this one.
2: We got a ton of texts coming in. A 320 number saying if you had a big wheel.
0: Oh, yes.
2: That's the trike, right?
0: Yep. It was like a plastic. The wheels were plastic. The thing, it was just, but it was fun until the wheel got a flat spot in it from skidding out. The wheel would get a little flat spot.
2: Have
0: in
2: you
0: it.
2: Seen the new adult versions of those things where you can do like 360 spins and just rip around?
0: Fun. You could do a 360 on an old school big wheel if you got fast enough.
2: These had tread on them.
0: Okay.
2: They're real tight.
0: These were just plastic. And then if you were cool, you had like this handbrake on one of the wheels.
2: Ooh.
0: My friend had a Dukes of Hazzard one. Oh, man. I'm aging myself, but I don't give a damn.
2: How about this from Cindy? Not only if you got to order pizza, but you got to get it delivered.
0: Oh, I thought back then that was like a rich person thing.
2: When I was
0: a kid, I felt like ordering pizza, like, okay, they got some cash. They're ordering up a pizza.
2: Well, not just ordering any pizza, because no offense to the mom and pops, but as a kid, you saw the TV ads for all the big name, the big chain ones.
0: You assumed that Domino's was the best.
2: Yeah, or Pizza Hut with the stuffed crust, because you thought they were the only ones that made stuffed crust pizza.
0: Domino's.
2: Oh, man, the life to live. Yeah. Allie saying going with your best friend's family on vacation.
0: I never got to do that.
2: That was fun. Go to the cabin, like their cabin.
0: I never had that. Not many people where I lived had cabins.
2: I guess North Minneapolis is a little tougher.
0: A little bit different. It's just different. It hits different.
2: How about this? Riding in the back of a pickup truck.
0: Oh, yes.
2: That was always the best as a kid.
0: We were doing that in North Minneapolis once again. My dad got in an accident with all of us kids in the back of the pickup truck. My face slid across the bed of the pickup truck.
2: Oh.
0: For weeks, my mom had to hold a glass of water on my eye. Because as I would sleep, it would pus shut every night.
2: Oh!
0: So I would wake up, I had a big old scab across, and my dad felt terrible. Because it was an old school pickup truck, so it had a wooden bed on the inside, and my face slid across it.
2: You have splinters in your eye?
0: I don't know, I don't remember that, but my dad had to jam on the brakes, and I couldn't open my eye in the morning because it would like pus over every night. Sorry if anyone's eating breakfast right now, you're probably done at this moment.
2: You're welcome. Danielle texting in, if you had a Super Nintendo.
0: Oh, you were rich. Again, you were rich.
2: My dad was a big video game guy with the original Nintendo, so we got the Super. The amount of hours spent playing Super Mario World.
0: I can only imagine.
2: Was so much fun.
0: I can only imagine.
2: So much fun.
0: Let's take another call here. We got a lot of people lined up. What do you got? Your childhood was awesome if what?
3: Hi, my childhood was awesome if we got to play Ghosts in the Graveyard with the neighborhood kids.
0: Oh, yes! Come on now. Come on now.
3: Yes.
2: The nighttime games.
3: And now
2: games?
3: My kids do it at the camper. Yes.
2: Oh, yeah, the nighttime games were so elite back then. Kick the Can, too, was another great one.
0: Did you say kids are still playing it at your camper?
3: Yes, my kids get to play it at the camper and invite the other kids, and they all just think it's great.
0: I love that they're still playing it.
3: Even our old teenage girls just love it.
0: Wow, that is so cool. That's awesome. Thank you for the call.
3: Yeah, thanks.
0: I love to hear that, man. I love to hear those old school games like that. I was trying to get my son to play laser tag with me the other day.
2: That would have been sweet.
0: And the problem is the batteries in it were like, there's a whole scene going on, but I found my old laser tag from back in the day. I'm like, come on, Vincent, let's go outside and play.
2: Is that the one that had the chest harness?
0: Yep.
2: Those were cool.
0: It still works, oddly enough. World's a Wonder made a hell of a toy back then.
2: How about this from Lindsay? My dad built a quarter ramp for bikes and skateboard kids in the neighborhood, so our driveway was the hot spot.
0: Oh, man.
2: That is sweet.
0: Nobody had those, man. That was like the coolest.
2: My neighbor had the plastic one.
0: Okay.
2: And then you would watch him try to go off and the jump would just skid with him. So he never actually went off, just slid across with it. Nobody's ever going to realize this. The kids these days won't realize this one. I hate saying it like that, but Eric saying renting a VCR from the video store.
0: Dude, you're right, Eric. Yeah. I forgot all about doing that. You go to 7-Eleven, rent a VCR and a tape to watch inside of it.
2: But even like going back on those sleepovers, the call we had to having a sleepover.
0: Yeah.
2: When you got to go to Hollywood Video or Blockbuster to go pick out the movies for the night. And then you got to pick out some of the movie snacks for it all, too.
0: Oh, man.
2: That was peak childhood.
0: Yeah, have ruined childhood for kids, man. It's just not like that anymore.
2: New rule. No phones, no fun until nighttime.
0: Are you ready to join me in killing the internet?
2: Oh, dude, I've been all in on killing the internet. Ever since hanging out with you, I'm slowly becoming
0: you. You're seeing. Your eyes are wide open. But again, like, it is still fun, though, to just sit around and watch a movie. But there was something about the ritual of having to go to a video store, even rent a VCR. That's hilarious that Eric texted that in.
2: But, like, even those movies, you're like, I've always wanted to see it, and they have it in stock. You're like, yes! So pumped.
0: When Top Gun came out, I was like, oh, my God, I get to see Top Gun. This is going to be awesome.
2: All right. Angela saying baseball cards, or like me, beer box flaps in your bike spokes.
0: Hell yeah.
2: To make them sound like motor. Make it that noise.
0: Or like me, it was Yo MTV Raps trading cards.
2: I'm glad you didn't ruin all of those. They're worth
0: still got 'em.
2: High money.
0: Still got them.
2: Now, I didn't grow up in the country, so I never got to do this one. Robin saying, when it rained so hard, it filled up ditches you play in.
0: Oh, I bet that was fun.
2: I bet that was sweet.
0: Probably dangerous, though, right, Robin? That sounds dangerous.
2: Yeah, maybe, but at the same time.
0: Sucked into something.
2: Like somebody else texting in, I can't find the text because
0: they're
2: moved
0: coming on. In so fast
2: but
0: right now.
2: Somebody texted in saying that they lived on a dairy farm and their friend lived on a dairy farm from a mile away.
0: Yeah.
2: And they would play basketball in like the hay barns.
0: Oh, man.
2: And then, but there were holes in the ground. So that was like an extra defensive player for them when they played.
0: Treacherous, man. That's a treacherous
2: dangerous,
0: court.
2: But still awesome.
0: Oh, man. I could see this again. I could do this all day, Brian.
2: Oh, back to the pizza thing. Jeff saying, on the contrary, how about going to Pizza Hut to dine in?
0: Oh, that was fine dining.
2: When they had the buffet and all that?
0: Yep. And the Asteroids tabletop video game.
2: Tim, Saturday morning cartoons.
0: Yes.
2: Do they still have Saturday morning cartoons?
0: They're terrible, dude. They're terrible.
2: Not even good anymore?
0: And honestly, I don't even really see them anymore. If you have an antenna, though, you can still get like the Looney Tunes.
2: That's
0: Saturday morning cartoon.
2: It's not the same, though. Like when
0: it's not.
2: When you woke up and you knew and you had that theme song for the Saturday morning cartoons.
0: I want to go back, dude. I want to do it all over again.
2: We should start a Saturday morning cartoon channel.
0: Nah.
2: All right, well.
0: We got time for that.
2: I tried.
0: All right, we got time to take a couple more calls. You ready?
2: Yeah.
0: All right, your childhood was awesome if what?
4: If you had a trampoline in your backyard.
0: Oh, yeah. That's an amazing childhood.
2: That's a fantastic childhood.
0: I thought you were rich if you had a trampoline
2: that is
0: in
2: true.
0: Your backyard, you know?
4: Better yet is when you put your lawn sprinkler underneath it and it became your water park for the whole summer.
0: Yeah.
2: Very dangerous.
0: So, but with the sprinkler going, it almost made the dislocated shoulders and the fractured tibias not really matter that much.
2: You put the hose underneath it, you got to make sure you had the netting. Otherwise, going off the edge, slipping and sliding ain't fun.
0: All right, good morning. What do you got?
5: Spent all day in the summer outdoors, no cares in the world, riding your bike around, laying in the grass, finding anything to do that was, cool. No worries.
0: Yeah, you're making me kind of sad right now thinking about that.
2: That is true. Nobody does that.
0: Laying in the grass, being like, that cloud looks like a such and such.
2: That was
0: like,
2: fun.
0: Geez, that sounds like 100 years ago. And parents got scared and stopped letting their kids go outside. That's the problem.
2: Mm.
5: Yeah, that's pretty much it. But the cell phone thing kills me.
0: Yeah. I've seen kids in my neighborhood riding bikes on their phones. It's like, you guys are all together, man. Like,
2: Who else are you texting?
0: Right.
2: Tell them to come meet up.
0: Plus,
2: you're
0: on a bike, for God's sakes.
5: I know. They're not even talking to one another.
0: I know. Why even get together?
2: Mm.
0: Electric scooter with a cell phone? Why are you even outside?
2: Yeah.
0: Go back in the house. Man, that was fun.
2: Should we do this? Should we do all of our favorite childhood things when we hang out Friday?
0: It's going to take a long time.
2: I'll go get us some water guns.
0: It's going to be cold on Friday.
2: Hey, man, we're just trying to relive it, dude.
0: That is true. We should get pizza on Friday, though. That's for sure.
2: I'm in.
0: All right, on the way next, we got... What the hell do we got going on next? Oh, we got this.
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0: We'll see if you can get this one today. I'm going to give you four words. You see if they're all connected or how they're all connected. Here we go. Roller, finisher, grader, flagger. Roller, finisher, grader, flagger. Do you know how they're all connected? If you do, by all means, shoot us a text and let us know. 320-656-9453. If you do not know how it's all connected, well, then just stick around because you're going to find out in about 4.5 minutes.
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0: Here we go. I gave you these four words before the break, and I asked you how they all connected. I said roller, finisher, grader, flagger. A ton of people got this one right, Brian. Kayla, you got it right. Amber, who says she's actually named Bree. We must have the wrong name on that one.
2: Maybe, yeah.
0: Tons of people texting in who we don't have names for. We should jump on that. Cindy, you got it right. Jackie, Pam, Chris, Dan, Jessica. Is that enough names on that
2: yeah,
0: one?
2: Yeah, I think you got it.
0: All right, we got enough. We got someone sitting on hold, too. You got a guess?
21: I'm thinking, is it concrete pouring?
0: Concrete pouring is close. It's actually road construction is what I was looking for.
1: Oh, darn.
0: Yeah.
1: Okay.
0: Well, the good news is we don't give anything away for How's It Connected, so.
1: Well, that's okay.
0: Yeah, you didn't lose anything. You didn't win or lose, so.
1: Well, that's perfect then.
0: And now everybody knows how it's all connected.
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12: Bingo.
11: And the cities that are on there now, I believe Rice is still on there.
12: Yep. Albany.
11: Albany is on there.
12: Avon is also on
11: Avon.
12: There.
11: Avon. And one more.
12: To be fair, I didn't look. I just remember those two. So
11: okay,
12: there's another one. But I know this is the first time in however many years we're going to have a new winner.
11: Yeah, because Bolus won last year and Holding Ford won 2 years
12: and
11: before
12: neither
11: that.
12: Of them are
11: neither
12: in.
11: One of them in the finals. So
12: yeah.
11: Get to the website and vote for whatever town you want to win the Small Town Challenge. And then we throw a party in that town on June 12th. So it's a great time. We had a great time in Bolus last year. We've always had fun in Holding Ford when we did it. And now we'd love to come to your town and throw that party as well.
12: The amount of shoddy yas that are going to be ripping that day.
11: Oh, man, we had so much fun last year doing
12: it.
11: It
12: was so much fun.
11: So we want for you to go vote right now. We'd love to throw this party in a new town. And it's so simple to do. And you can vote every single day.
12: And the best part is, just for voting, you have a chance to win a $50 gift card out to Menaze Meats.
5: 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In today's Laughter at 20 After, comedian Lachlan Patterson talks about buying a watermelon.
13: I saw a sale on watermelons. 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Even one watermelon. 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Hang on a second. Hey, man, you think you get 15 people on my front lawn by Saturday? Oh, great. Can you bring a machete and a tarp? I got to... I'm thinking of getting one of these watermelons. It's massive, man. Sometimes they'll try to sell you a half watermelon with saran wrap around it. I'm pretty sure that's just someone who returned half their watermelon. Yeah, I couldn't finish this. I tried. That's as far as I got. I would have thrown it away, but it wouldn't fit in my garbage can. I gotta...
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1: We want to say good morning to everybody listening in Hills, Minnesota, population 674. 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
0: If you have to be up this early, you might as well have some fun. 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
13: Okay, I'm worried in the maybe it's just me coming up that literally no one else is going to find this interesting, but I've noticed a trend lately of certain things popping up. Okay. And I'm like, we didn't used to have this many of these. And ooh. I think I was maybe right.
15: Okay.
13: All right, but first, Jennifer Leverins now joins us with a look at your news. No, I was just shooting at a cloud. She has that and a couple of other stories for you as she joins us from our sister station's newsroom, which is KNSI. This is Jennifer Leverins. Hello to you, Jen.
16: Hey there. A northern Minnesota man says he was hunting crow when investigators say he shot a plane that was battling wildfires.
13: Can you hunt crow?
16: My neighbor used to shoot crow.
13: Okay.
16: Yeah.
15: Here's a season.
13: Is it good eating?
15: That I don't know, but okay. I know you can shoot them.
13: Okay.
16: Daniel Christian Pettit facing multiple felony charges after a firefighting aircraft hit by a bullet near Orr. Authorities say the plane was damaged, pilot not hurt, and the plane was able to land safely. Pettit told investigators he did not intentionally aim at the aircraft.
13: Okay. That seems a little fishy.
16: Yeah. Yeah, that's just kind of weird.
15: Yeah. I see what you did there.
16: Gas experts predicting the most expensive summer at the pump in years.
13: Bring it.
16: Gas Buddy releasing its summer travel survey for 2026, forecasting an average price of $4.80 per gallon.
13: Oof.
16: From Memorial Day through Labor Day. Despite the cost, survey results show 56% of us still plan to drive more than 2 hours this summer to get to where we want to go. That's actually down from 69% last year.
13: I mean, what are you going to do? You got to buy gas. You can't.
15: As much as gas is expensive, it's still cheaper to drive than it would be to fly. Because I think ticket prices are through the roof too, aren't they?
16: Yes, they are.
15: Yeah.
13: Taking the boat out stings a little bit right now. Because they are not known to be great on gas. So she has to get filled up about every time we go out with about 20 gallons. So.
15: Heard that.
13: Ugh.
16: Well, if you want to stick closer to home, the Stearns History Museum taking visitors back to the origins of America's first museums with its newest exhibit, Cabinet of Curiosities. It features artifacts from around the world and explores how collections like these inspired early public museums, including one that opened in Philadelphia in the 1780s with help from Benjamin Franklin.
13: Oh, that's cool.
16: Yeah.
13: Never thought about having a museum about museums.
16: Right.
13: That's pretty good.
15: That sounds like a Seinfeld episode.
13: It
15: like
13: does.
16: The coffee table book coffee tables.
15: Bingo.
13: Thank you, Jen. All right. On the way next, I had a hunch on this one, so I had to do my own research. I feel like we are building so many of these now, and I don't remember seeing a single one when I was a kid, and I might be right. I got that coming up for you next, and maybe it's just me. What is it that I'm talking about? Only time will tell, right after Tucker Wetmore.

0: I've been asking myself, why the explosion?
1: Sometimes Kelly finds things interesting that no one else does. We mean absolutely no one. It's time for Maybe It's Just Me.
0: All right, just hear me out on this one because it's going to start out super lame, okay?
2: Okay.
0: So there's a farm that I pass on the way home every single day, and they used to do, like, you know, pumpkins there and stuff for, during the fall and whatever. And I noticed the other day that they looked like they had taken down some stuff from the farm, and they started building a storage facility there, like, you know, where you go put all your extra crap.
2: Right.
0: And I thought, my goodness, there's a lot of those. Like, I feel like they're popping up everywhere now. You know what's funny? I never even saw one until I moved to Texas back in, like, 2001.
2: Really?
0: Yeah.
2: Okay.
0: It's like 2001. Now, there's a reason for all of this. Now, hear me out. Back in 1990, there was only about 3,500 storage units in the United States, like, storage facilities in the entire country.
2: Okay.
0: Now, that exploded in the 2000s, and now, in America, there are 53,000 storage facilities just built in the past 30 years.
2: That's actually a lot.
0: That's more than all the Starbucks, McDonald's, and Subways combined. The rest of the world has, on average, about 10,000 storage facilities. America has 7 square feet of self-storage for every man, woman, and child living in the United States.
2: Okay, that's...
0: Now, why is that? Back in the 1900s, we just owned less stuff. We just didn't have as much crap,
2: much junk.
0: That's why I thought when I moved to Texas, maybe I saw it, because they don't have basements there. So I thought maybe all these storage facilities are, you can't throw all your crap in your basement.
2: That would make sense.
0: That's why I'd never seen one in my life. Homes often had more built-in storage back in the day. Basements, attics, barns, sheds, things like that.
2: Yep.
0: More people live in the inner city now where you don't get any of that sort of stuff. Everyone's moving to the urban areas.
2: Right.
0: And people used to stay put longer, so they didn't always have to be moving stuff and realize they don't have enough room for stuff, because you usually just bought a house and died in that house.
2: Because you didn't buy a bunch of junk.
0: Right. Now we're moving a lot more. And families had multi-generational households with grandparents, adult kids, and relatives often lived together, so belongings just kind of stayed in the family. Now you got stuff and you're like, what the hell? I gotta get rid of this stuff. I'll just go throw it in storage because I don't want to throw it away. It's a hell of a business when you think about it, man.
2: I kind of want to start a storage unit now.
0: Storage Wars was a hell of a show. Even though it was fake as a $3 bill, it was a fun show to watch.
2: That was a fun
0: show. There's a dude who has a YouTube channel who's 100% real, and he buys storage lockers.
2: Yeah.
0: And he's fun to watch because a lot of times it is just a bust. It'll just be old papers in there or something.
2: People always think they're going to become billionaires after they do it.
0: You're find gold bullion or something.
2: My favorite is on those shows when they go and they, like, grab the stuff. They're like, I get $50 for this.
0: Yeah.
2: It's just a hunk of junk. You're like,
0: I know.
2: You can't.
0: No, you can't.
2: You couldn't even get $4 at a garage sale for that.
0: But it's crazy that just from the 1990s, when we had about 3,500 storage units in the entire country, 35 storage facilities, we now have 53,000. We've built 50,000 of them in just 35 years.
2: That's wild.
0: Incredible, man. That's why you see more and more of them going up every day.
2: How about it?
0: So there you go, man.
2: Super interesting.
0: I don't know. I really did find that interesting.
2: I mean, it's kind of crazy how many there are.
0: It's okay that you didn't. Dude, you don't have to pander. It's fine.
2: Well, I mean, it is. I went from 3,000 to 50,000. In 3 years, that's a lot.
0: 30 years.
2: Oh, I misheard then.
0: Still a big number.
2: Still a lot.
0: All right, so maybe you didn't find this one interesting. I really did. I absolutely found it super interesting. And if you didn't find, I'll have another one for you tomorrow. Then we're taking 3 days off, man, so I can regroup. But I'll find that one interesting, too, because maybe it's just me.
3: Time to get up.
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0: answered them, and the only reason I'm doing this story is because I find it so interesting. She said she answered her critics by passing the buck to her mom. She said that her mother bought the tickets, and the trip was her treat. So she didn't think that kids would appreciate sitting in first class, so she slapped him back there in coach.
1: That's the dumbest thing I've ever heard.
0: Let me say this, though. Let me give you a different camera angle on this.
1: Yeah, if you're on that side, I want to hear why.
0: These kids have a pretty privileged life.
1: That, potentially, yeah.
0: My kids didn't even step onto an airplane until they were, like, 13 years old.
1: Okay.
0: They got a fine life. They don't need to sit. Kids don't need to sit in first class. And for the other passengers that pay a grip to sit in first class, they probably don't want a bunch of knucklehead kids up there.
1: That is true. Did it say how old her kids are?
0: It doesn't. It doesn't say in this particular article that I had.
1: Yeah, I mean,
0: she added that if she bought the tickets, the kids would have been up with her in first class, but her mom bought the ticket.
1: I think it's more awkward that she was on the same flight with her ex.
0: With Nick Lachey?
1: Yeah.
0: And was he chilling back in coach?
1: Probably.
0: Is that why
1: what a wild turn of events if he was sitting in the same row as her kids.
0: Oh, that would have been good.
1: So, me and your mom back in the day.
0: I mean, she's got money. I don't know if Nick Lachey has any money.
1: Well, he's the host of Love is Blind, him and his wife.
0: Ah.
1: So, he probably makes money that way. 98 okay. Degrees still probably sells a record or two.
0: I'm sure that they go out touring on those nostalgia tours.
1: Yeah, they do those back to the 90s tours. Like, there's no way.
0: Which I would love to go see one of those, actually.
1: See, exactly.
0: So, yeah, totally get it.
1: Nick Lachey raking in the cash.
0: But anyway, so yeah, she says, hey, it wasn't me booking the tickets. Sorry about that. I say, you know what? Kids don't need to sit in first class. They got enough charmed of a life where they'll be fine.
1: Yeah, they're fine.
0: I'm on Jessica Simpson's and her mom's side on this. Yeah, that's right. I'm taking a stand. I'm going out on the limb, Brian.
1: Is this your first time putting your foot down?
0: I'm starting to take a stand with you, and then I'll start doing it with my wife later.
1: Okay, so you won't do that. You'll just take a stand with
0: me. What's your story, dude?
1: Oh,
0: what's your
1: anyway, story? So Glenn Powell, an actor, you might know him. He was once rumored dating Sydney Sweeney. He was in the Running Man movie, which okay. you might have seen that recently came out about a year ago. Well, people do crazy things to get celebrities' attention, and one person did whatever they could to get Glenn Powell's attention. Her name was Monique, and on TikTok, she made it her mission to eat a picture of Glenn Powell every Whoa. Day. Until he gave her a part in one of his movies.
0: Yeah.
1: You know how weird that is? Well, Glenn, he met Monique at the premiere of Running Man a while back. When she asked him to sign a photo of himself, then proceeded to wolf it down.
0: Ugh.
1: With Sharpie?
0: That can't be very safe.
1: That can't taste very well. I guess she's... it doesn't appear she's still doing it. Her videos seem to be from 2025. But one of them labeled day 139, so she gave it a run. And by the way, just to clarify things, she wasn't eating real paper. I mean, it was, but it was paper. The paper plant was based and 100% edible.
0: Mm.
1: Was plant-based and 100%
0: edible. Anything to go viral, right?
1: By the way, it's kind of just disgusting looking at it, too. Watching somebody eat. I get it's a bit on social media.
0: I'm sure she got millions of views,
1: though. She got tons of views on that. No question about it. No word if she's in any of Glenn Powell's upcoming movies. I doubt eating paper is going to help your cause getting in the movie. Just saying.
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Morgan Wallen, Wild Country 99. What's up? It's Brian Riley. Welcome into Thursday. And you ever have one of those days that the moment you wake up, you look forward to your nap later on in the day? Like, that is me today. Honestly, it might not even be a nap. I just might go to bed, like, right after work today. Right now, Dylan Scott, Wild Country 99. Game.

0: tell you, still two more chances for you to win tickets to go see Dan and Shay. They're going to be at the Mystic Lake Amphitheater coming up in September. Bring in Tyler Hubbard, bring in Josh Ross. So if you want to go and go for free, I've got tickets for you. First chance coming up here just after 11 o'clock on Wild Country 99.
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This honestly might be the easiest $10 million anybody could make. And there's people out there that are like, nope, not going to do it. And in this economy, that's crazy work. I'll tell you what it is coming up in about six. Lee Bryce, Wild Country 99.

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There isn't much I wouldn't do for $10 million. I'm just saying. Wild Country 99, it's Brian Riley. But would you wear a blindfold for 24 hours in exchange for $10 million? You can't sleep and you can't touch your blindfold. That's it. Easy. No question. Done. Where is the blindfold? 3% of people are like, nope, wouldn't do it. Not a chance. Excuse me. Can you afford gas right now? Because if you can, I mean, I get it, but quit bragging.

He's going to be at Lakes Jam coming up in like a month already. Crazy. 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That's Bailey Zimmerman. And by the way, speaking of Lakes Jam, Military Appreciation Month going on right now. And you could be winning 3-day passes into Lakes Jam for free as an active or former military member. Go sign up on the web, wildcountry99.com.

0: It's a brand new festival with a lineup that's absolutely stacked. As Wild Country 99 is proud to present the inaugural Minnesota Country Club Festival, July 10th and 11th at Harriet Island Regional Park in St. Paul. 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

Morgan Wallen, I Got Better, St. Cloud's number one for new country. It's Wild Country 99. Brian Riley hanging out with you. 656-WILD, the phone number. You want to hear something to kind of get you.

through this Thursday into Friday, into the weekend. Maybe some of us kicking off the weekend early tomorrow. I get it. All right. 656 WILD. Thanks to Northrop's Partners. Hey, it's not a-

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Your home for the Kelly Jordan Show in the morning and Chris and Chelsea

Luke Combs, Wild Country 99, and Dan and Shay, Mystic Lake Amphitheater in September. Sounds like a great time, and I've got your chance to win tickets coming up here in just about 6 minutes. All right, this guy going to be there as well. Win your tickets in about 6 minutes. It's Josh Ross, Wild Country 99.

0: something about a truck. Wild Country 99. Want to go see Dan and Shay, Mystic Lake Amphitheater, coming up here in September. Well, I got your keyword, and your chance to win is right now.
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Wild Country 99, and I'll let you have this one because it's a Thursday, and I get it. We're running slow. But that keyword for Dan and Shay tickets was tequila. T-E-Q-I-L-A. That's the only time I'm going to repeat it. Don't ask again. You're welcome. Happy Thursday. Eric Church, Wild Country 99. Yeah.

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don't know if you knew this, but today is it. Today, final dollar bill game with MC's Lawn and Landscaping, meaning $1,000 Thursday. This is your last chance to win. And by the way, no $1,000 in the morning show. So it's coming up this afternoon. Next chance to win, 2 o'clock, thanks to MC's Lawn and Landscaping.

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Cody Johnson, The Fall, Wild Country 99. And tomorrow, about to be a crazy Friday to kick off your Memorial weekend. I got plans for you. Okay, you're going to want to listen to this. Details in about six. Right now, Hardy, favorite country song. It's Wild Country 99. Summer.

Wild Country 99, it's Brian Riley, and tomorrow, if you don't got any plans to kick off your Memorial Day weekend, don't plan to go anywhere, change that. Go to the Ultimate Sports Bar and Grill. Finally, Friday's underway. We've got Brantley Gilbert tickets, and we're giving them away every 15 minutes for his show tomorrow night at The Ledge. So if you want to go and go for free, join us. Ultimate Sports Bar and Grill. Finally, Friday's kicking off 5 o'clock. Just when

0: 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At Lakes Jam this June, featuring Bailey Zimmerman. That's the only backup
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about this just seems right. It's Wild Country 99, Brian Riley. And even though the weather has just like stunk for the last, I don't know, 5 months, the average American says the real start of summer is today. Although the official is technically June 21st. Most say today is the day summer kicks off. I couldn't agree more. Minus the fact that it's still like 40 when I wake up before June.

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Minnesota Country Club Festival, July 10th and 11th. 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

I didn't realize we're only a couple of weeks away from June. Wild Country 99, Brian Riley, and that means we're only a couple of weeks away from the 5th annual Glory Days Festival and Beanbag Tournament, Cozy's Corner Campground in Richmond, June 6th. Be on out there. Me and Chris going to be hosting the Bags Tournament. It's going to be a blast. Cannot wait. 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

Shaboozy, Wild Country 99. It's Brian Riley. And don't forget today, final dollar bill game with MC's Lawn and Landscaping. And haven't given away $1,000 today. So could be you. All right. Make sure you're listening. First chance of the afternoon coming up here just after 2 o'clock on Wild Country 99.

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Wild Country 99. So Luke Combs was in Lambeau Field like last weekend or something like that. And he stopped at a lemonade stand in Green Bay for some kids. Bought a couple of things. Tipped them $150. Probably made those kids' lives by doing that. So cool. Right now, Chris Jansen, buy me and a beer. Wild Country 99.

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Here's George Burge.

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I don't know why anyone would need this, but this is an aggressive amount of coffee Duncan is dropping today. You might have even gotten your hands on this. Details coming up in a bit. Right now, Jason Aldean, Wild Country 99.

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Look, I know people that love coffee, but I feel like drinking this, you have a problem. Wild Country 99. So earlier, Dunkin' tested 48-ounce buckets of iced coffee, which I guess went over like gangbusters, because starting tomorrow nationwide, they're selling buckets of coffee. 48 ounces for $13. Each location only going to have 25 of them. So you might have to line up to get yours.

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Shania Twain, St. Cloud's number one for new country. It's Wild Country 99 and the Minnesota Country Club Festival right around the corner. 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

Tucker Wetmore, Wild Country 99, and that is going to do it for me, Brian Riley. Have a great rest of your Thursday. Tomorrow, kicking off the weekend. Maybe your weekend kicks off as of today. Well, if it does, enjoy it. Otherwise, we'll talk to you tomorrow. Parmalee, on now, Wild Country 99.

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0: So Jeff Bezos just went on record and said something that most people can actually agree with.
1: What?
0: You know, Bezos, one of the richest guys in the world.
1: Yeah. Amazon dude.
0: He basically went on record. This was a recent interview. I don't know if he's going to run for, in politics or what, but he's trying to get the majority of Americans on his side, apparently, with what he said.
1: Okay.
0: He says the bottom half of the U.S. earners, wage earners, should pay zero income tax.
1: I mean, that's fair. That's why my sister moved to a different state, so that she wouldn't have to pay that. It's so stupid how much we get taxed.
0: He says it's a small amount of money for the government. He argues the top 1% of taxpayers pay about 40% of all the tax revenue, and the bottom half pay 3%. So he's like, they wouldn't be missing out a whole lot. He probably just wants people to have more money to spend on Amazon.
1: Well, I mean, or just more money to live, Chris.
0: Well, that too. But,
1: period.
0: But if people have extra money, you think they're just going to sit there and throw it in the bank and savings?
1: I mean, come on. Maybe
0: some. No, they're going to go like you. They're going to go to Amazon.com, and we're going to have more boxes at our door.
1: I'm sorry. I believe those last three packages were yours, sir.
0: It's probably something for you. Something real nice, Chelsea.
1: Mister, I have a t-shirt subscription.
0: Hey, I didn't ask for the t-shirt subscription.
1: I believe you did when you signed up for it.
0: Well, I didn't really read the fine print then.
1: And I bought stuff for that dang espresso machine that you hard-earned took in your last divorce just so we could have the dang thing be clean so we could actually use it. So it's an early Father's Day gift, so there you go.
0: Hey, that's a solid espresso machine, by the way.
1: Yeah, once you have all the parts that you need to keep it running.
0: Actually, I bought that on Amazon many, many years ago.
1: Yeah, and guess who's the one who's cleaning it and makes you your drink? So, in fact, it's for you. You're welcome.
0: Wow.
1: Yeah.
0: I think, Chelsea, I think you need a snack.
1: I am really hungry.
0: Chelsea's a little hangry right now. Everybody can tell whenever Chelsea's a little irritated, a little edgy, a little angry.
1: More than when you open your mouth. And
0: yeah, see? I knew you need a snack. So why don't you take a couple of minutes?
1: Oh my gosh, I love it. I haven't eaten in like 5 hours. Thank you.
0: Go into my office, go into my mini fridge, go in there and grab like a real nice snack.
1: Yeah, I need chocolate.
0: And then come back.
1: Okay.
0: And we'll see how you are the next time we talk.
1: Here we go. I do have a big package coming. For Daisy, but it's her birthday.
0: Chelsea, no more talking, more eating.
1: All right.
0: All right, go get your snack.
1: I'm out.
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So tomorrow is Friday, which means finally Friday is back. It's going to be the finally Friday of the summer. We're going to be taking the summer off because we're so busy with festivals. We're going to do it a big tomorrow night. 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Tomorrow night, Brantley Gilbert kicks off the summer concert series at the Ledge Amphitheater. So Brantley's going to be there. 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We have three pairs of tickets we'll be giving away. We'll do that at 5:15, 5:30, and 5:45. 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

0: right, here we go. It's now time to play Name the Server Scene. It's Waiters and Waitresses Day. I'll play a scene from a popular movie.
1: Okay.
0: You tell me what the server scene is.
1: Oh, my gosh. It's been a while since I watched a lot of these movies.
0: You should get 3 out of 3. They're fairly easy.
1: Okay.
0: I think I'd probably get all of them. You ready for movie number one?
1: Yes.
0: All right. Name this server scene.
2: I'm Abe Froman. Party of three.
3: You're Abe Froman.
2: That's right.
3: The Sausage King of Chicago.
0: It's a classic movie.
1: What?
0: That's a class. Abe Froman.
1: I have no idea.
0: Abe Froman is the Sausage King of Chicago in this movie. He's not in the movie.
1: The Sausage King of Chicago?
2: I mean,
0: by the way, it's not, the movie has nothing to do with the Sausage King of Chicago.
1: All right.
0: It has to do, you don't recognize his voice?
2: I'm Abe Froman. Party of three?
3: You're Abe Froman.
2: That's right.
3: The Sausage King of Chicago.
1: Is it The Godfather?
0: It is not The Godfather.
1: I have no idea.
0: Very popular movie back in the 80s. Was it 80s or early 90s that came out?
1: Chris, I was barely born.
0: I believe the 80s. Well, you've seen this movie. Everybody's seen this movie a million times.
1: I have no idea.
0: You don't recognize the voice. One more time.
2: I'm Abe Froman. Party of three?
3: You're Abe Froman.
2: That's right.
3: The Sausage King of Chicago.
0: You don't know.
1: Mm-mm.
0: A lot of tax coming in. They know it.
1: The Sausage King of Chicago. Chris, I...
0: Take the Sausage King out of your mind.
1: I don't even watch TV, let alone a lot of movies.
0: Ferris Bueller's Day Off.
1: Oh!
0: Come on! Oh! You should have known that. It has nothing to do with the Sausage King.
1: Don't yell at me.
0: He's only referenced one time in the movie.
1: I'll take you behind the woodshed. I'll show you the Sausage King.
0: They're trying to get reservations, so they're pretending they're Abe Froman.
1: What part of the movie is that? I just like the parade and when he puts his dad's car in reverse and crashes it.
0: All right, let's redeem yourself.
1: Okay.
0: Name the server scene. Here it is, movie number two.
4: Kitchen's closed until dinner.
5: Boy, some chicken wings had really hit the spot. You sure it's closed?
4: Let me check. Yep, it's closed.
1: I love this Tommy boy. And he ended up getting her to make the wings for him.
0: That's right.
1: And then him and, oh, Richard. See, I got this.
0: Can't even see the mark across your face. Oh, my God.
1: Not here. Not here. It's right here.
0: All right. The last one, again, is another easy one. Name the server scene.
6: What is the soup du jour?
7: It's the soup of the day.
6: That sounds good. I'll have that.
0: This one's a little bit tougher. You recognize it?
1: Mm-hmm. Oh, shoot. Play it one more time.
6: What is the soup du jour?
7: It's the soup of the day.
1: Oh, yeah.
6: That sounds good. I'll have that.
1: Dumb and Dumber. Yes.
0: Yes.
1: He's such an idiot.
0: You did get the first one wrong, though. So
1: I could hear his voice. What's his name? Matthew. He's married to Carrie Bradshaw.
0: I forgot to hit this. And I forgot to hit this.
8: Shame.
0: I feel.
1: Well, when you said it was like server movies, I thought you were gonna play the one with Ryan Reynolds in it.
0: I don't even know what you're talking about right now. Just you got 2 out of 3. That's good. You don't need to get like 100%, Chelsea. It's okay.
1: Thanks.
0: I'm glad I didn't do this before you ate.
1: Thanks, Chris.
0: Because a hangry Chelsea playing this game.
1: I got Tommy Boy though.
0: Sent you over the edge.
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3: Jordan Davis. Love it.
4: So good, man. And as we're getting closer and closer to Memorial Day, a beautiful message from Jordan Davis thanking the men and women who serve and protect our country.
5: You know, both my grandparents were in the service. My cousin was also a Marine. So, yeah, the military hits pretty close to home. You know, I mean, I can't say enough about them. And, you know, we live in the best country in the world, and it's because of those guys and because of the people that came before them. So I can't thank them enough. You know, I wish we had Memorial Day every day, but it is great to have one day where we really thank the men and women that gave it all.
3: Yeah.
4: So true, man. So absolutely true. And I love that. It just sounds like he was raised by people who are very humble and selfless.
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0: All right, more tickets to the first ever, the inaugural Minnesota Country Club Music Festival, July 10th and 11th.
1: Yes.
0: At Harriet Island Regional Park in St. Paul.
1: That's
0: featuring the Red Clay Strays.
1: Yes.
0: Treaty Oak Revival. Stephen Wilson Jr. Jesse Murph is going to be there. I just learned earlier today the group Trampled by Turtles, they're from Minnesota.
1: Yeah. Locals.
0: One of the most popular bands, I think, of all time from
1: Minnesota. It's a funny name, but good music.
0: The Beach Boys is going to be making a special appearance and probably doing a song or two as well.
1: I love that.
0: You've been winning tickets all week long. Let's do it again right now. The 99 texter is getting hooked up. Text the word
1: Clay.
0: C-L-A-Y. 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That's Clay at a 656-9453 to get the hookup. These are tickets, by the way, for both days. Valued at over $300.
1: It's going to be a good time.
0: Bonus shot. You can get it right now, wildcountry99.com, as we'll give away more tomorrow afternoon here at the same time.

0: relationships, family, coworkers. Sometimes life feels like one big group chat that's gone off the rails. That's when listeners turn to Chris and Chelsea for help. It's now time for Dear Chris and Chelsea.
1: All right, let's all try to help Shannon out here. She needs some advice. Dear Chris and Chelsea, she says, good afternoon, Chris and Chelsea. My name is Shannon, and I'm emailing you because I think my friends may have completely ruined something very sweet in my relationship.
2: Oh, what is it with bad friends lately?
1: I recently started dating a guy who happens to work at a cemetery.
2: Wow.
1: As a caretaker.
2: Oh.
1: And honestly, he's been amazing. He's thoughtful, he's calm, he's respectful, and every single Friday, without fail, he brings me flowers.
2: Uh-oh.
1: At first, I thought it was one of the sweetest things ever.
2: Mm-hmm.
1: He told me his dad used to bring his mom flowers every week growing up, and he always remembered that and wanted to do the same thing someday to his girl.
2: That's really sweet.
1: But then my friends got involved.
2: Dun, dun, dun. Okay.
1: The second I told them he works at a cemetery, they immediately started making jokes, asking if the flowers were, quote, recycled from funerals.
2: What?
1: One of them even said, girl, those flowers might have already attended a service before they got in your apartment.
2: I mean, you would know, wouldn't you? You would know.
1: I don't know.
2: You would know.
1: She says, now I can't stop thinking about it.
2: Oh, honey.
1: I asked him directly where he gets the flowers, and he told me there's a flower shop connected to the cemetery where employees get a 50% discount.
2: That makes sense.
1: He swears he buys them legitimately and said, If he worked somewhere else, he'd still find flowers to bring home every single Friday because that's how he was raised. That's what he saw, and that's what he wants to do.
2: Yeah.
1: And honestly, I want to believe him. But now my brain has gone completely dark and paranoid because technically, how would I ever know if some of these flowers came from arrangements left behind at funerals? Or worse, from an actual gravesite? And listen, if he's genuinely buying these flowers, I think it's incredibly sweet. But if I ever found out I was proudly displaying graveyard flowers in my kitchen, I think that might actually be a deal breaker.
2: Ugh.
1: Am I overthinking something that's actually romantic? Or would this weird anybody else out?
2: I mean, if he was robbing them, flowers are not cheap.
1: Sign Shannon.
2: And it's, Shannon, honey, I think your friends are messing with you so bad.
1: It is illegal to take flowers off a gravesite, I assume.
2: Yeah, you can't do that. You can't. Well, yeah, absolutely. You're stealing, not to mention how disrespectful.
1: Right, but listen, you can't put it past some people.
2: Is this easy enough to verify, though? I mean, Shannon, honey, we've all done a little recon. All you gotta do is just do a little drive-by and see if there's a flower shop next to the cemetery and go in and just be like, hey, you know.
1: Do the flowers look like the ones that are in there?
2: See, and that's the difference. Funeral flowers. I think of like arrangements that are either put on a wreath or...
1: But then again, those flowers at the flower shop, people are probably getting those to put on graves too. So how do you know? I'm not saying that he would do this. He sounds like a legit stand-up guy.
2: I mean,
1: they
2: would know who he is.
1: And wouldn't he have been caught by now if he is stealing flowers off grave sites where he works?
2: Who would he
1: and risk getting fired over that?
2: Who would do that?
1: Megan is chiming in already. She says, I'm sorry, but the second my friend said funeral flowers, I would never look at those bouquets the same again.
2: But she doesn't know.
1: I know some people just have a hard time getting it out of their mind, I guess.
2: Ashley said, honey, I think it's sweet. The guy consistently brings her flowers every week. Most people can't even get a text back. I think these are some jealous friends. Some super jealous friends.
1: If he's buying them from a flower shop, who cares where he works? Flowers or flowers?
2: Yeah, that doesn't
1: Tyler.
2: Bother me at all. Nicole, the fact that she immediately thought, what if these came off a grave, means her friend successfully poisoned her brain. Absolutely. I've had some insecure friends, especially if they're single, that do stupid things that try to sabotage your relationship. And that's why they're still single. Because they self-sabotage everything. Overthinking, overreacting, jumping to conclusions. Guys aren't even that deep.
1: And how long do flowers last once you buy them and put them on a grave? Like if you took them off there,
2: I'd say like a week.
1: Or even if... I'm assuming the staff... I don't know funeral protocol.
2: No.
1: It's weird for a lot of people, but like the people, the groundskeepers or the caretakers, I guess, at cemeteries, do they take them off the grave sites after a certain amount of time, or
2: if they're dead.
1: Okay.
2: Yep, if they're dead. And I've known some really great grave site caretakers who live right next to the property, actually. They will actually deadhead dead flowers so that the arrangement stays as fresh as possible. And you leave them there. It's for someone who's mourning somebody that has passed away. So they're not grabbing them and taking them home.
1: A lot of people are chiming in saying that your friends are jerks. Get new friends.
2: They are.
1: They're basically accusing your boyfriend of stealing, which is not cool in my opinion. And a lot of people are saying the same thing. So let's try to help Shannon out.
2: She's, funeral flowers.
1: Shannon is listening right now. If you can give her some advice, what would it be? Get your text in right now. 320-656-9453. We'll continue the conversation. And we'll read your text. And hopefully it helps Shannon out. We'll do that coming up next with Dear Chris and Chelsea.
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0: So I went to grab a quick lunch this past week. So there was a food truck. I went up to the food truck, right?
1: Mm.
0: I ordered a sandwich, and they asked me what my name was.
1: Yeah.
0: I said, Chris. And I knew they were going to spell it C-H-R-I-S, which is not the way I spell my name, obviously.
1: I know. It happens.
0: Did I correct them? No. Why would I? Why do people do that? I always wondered this. Like,
1: did another Chris take your food?
0: No, but why would I say it's, if he says, like, ask my name.
1: What's your name?
0: Chris. K-R-I-S. Isn't that kind of a jackass way to do it? Being like,
1: nope.
0: Who cares how your name is spelled? They're going to call out your name. They're not going to, like,
1: spell it out. I do it for that one time.
0: So you're one of those people.
1: Vegetarian Chelsea took my sandwich covered in bacon and cheese, and she took it from Starbucks. She grabbed the wrong one because they put a Y at the end of my name instead of an A.
0: You're not the person, though, that's going to spell out your name. Right.
1: Oh, yeah.
0: No.
1: Oh, sometimes I am. But sometimes they'll ask, too. They'll be like, how is that spelled? Because on the odd chance that you have somebody who, you know, is spelt the same way, I've seen people walk up. Their name wasn't even called. Somebody else's name was called. But they get up and they walk up. They grab the drink. They take a sip. They spit it out. They say, that's not mine. And then the barista's like, yeah, because that's I didn't call your name.
0: But at this food truck, there was nobody else that was ordering. It was just me.
1: Oh, well, then. Who cares?
0: But I still, even if there's a crowd, I'm not going to spell out my name. It just seems like...
1: It stings, though, doesn't it?
0: No, it doesn't. I don't...
1: C-H-R-I-S. You've been on the air for decades.
0: It could be whatever way people want to spell it. It could be K-H-R-I-S for all I care. Mm. It could be C-R-I-S. I don't care.
1: I get a little touchy about my name.
0: I'm just saying, the people that do that, do they feel like they're better than everybody else?
1: I don't think so. I think they're just trying to say, hey, here's how it's spelled.
0: Ask me why I brought this up. Why
1: did you bring this up?
0: Because I saw this video earlier today, and it ruined this lady's day.
1: Oh.
2: I stopped at the bakery to get a healthy breakfast, and the young guy in front of me makes his order, and then they always ask for your name. The guy says, it's Scott. And then he says, S-K-A-H-T. First of all, what? Second of all, why did you have to spell it? You couldn't just let people think that your name is spelled in the normal way. You had to spell it out and confuse everyone and ruin my entire day. Scott?
0: I feel the exact same way for some reason. I feel my day is ruined when people are wasting time spelling out their names. Just who cares? They can spell it any way they want to.
1: It takes 2 seconds. I was there when Starbucks flipped the switch to when they insisted we start writing names on cups because of this. Now the label system will print it off unless you're front of the house. So I was there when you take their name.
0: I've actually seen somebody. Mm-hmm. They started writing the name and then they got it wrong. They threw the cup away and they started over.
1: Oh, no.
0: What a waste.
1: You don't do that. That's a waste. But I think it's kind of funny that his parents named him something that he's one letter away from scat, which is animal droppings.
0: It's like acknowledge me in my weird spelled name. So the next time we go out, if you spell your name to somebody, I'm going to stop you right there. I'm going to be like, just it's Chelsea, whatever way you want to spell it. You could put a Y on it for all I care. It's Chelsea.
1: Don't even. I won't pick it up. I won't drink it. It'll change everything and you won't get a tip.
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0: All right, so the way it stands right now, Avon is currently beating Albany.
1: Whoa.
0: In our hometown challenge this year with Ruck Sewer and Portable Rental. And then Rice is still on top of St. Stephen by a little bit.
1: Rice, baby. Although St. Stephen was coming hard with the votes, man.
0: They're both pretty close. And
1: wow.
0: A lot of people may not know where these towns are located.
1: We had so many texts yesterday from St. Stephen who let us know, Chris, there are three bars and a church because we always party at one of the local bars. So I'd like to know.
0: Well, they're going to say the church. I'm like, we can't do that. That's not right.
1: We could party at the church. That'd be so fun, man. I got my VBS materials. We can have a sing-along.
0: So something people might not know. It just happened to be this way, too. We didn't set it up this way. Avon is somewhat close to Albany.
1: Yeah, geographically, you're correct.
0: Rice is somewhat close to St. Stephen.
1: Ooh. Avon and Albany even share students.
0: See, the cool thing about that is, let's say your hometown doesn't make it to the final round.
1: Yeah.
0: You could still skip over to the one that's near you.
1: That's right.
0: And you could still join us at the party.
1: That's right. So if it gets down to either one of these two, we could drive through the other town and wave to everybody before we hit our final destination.
0: That's true. So where are we going to party at? Is it going to be Avon? Is it going to be Albany? Is it going to be Rice or St. Stephen? Ooh. We're planning to do the big old party on June 12th. That's going to be a
1: Friday. Heck yeah. It's going to be a lot of fun, and it's going to be a big time. The whole Wild Country 99 crew is going to show up, but it depends on you. You can vote daily

0: Country.
1: It's another country throwback.
0: Yeah.
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0: It's time for Truth or Trash, where we throw out three wild questions, facts, or claims. Two are true, one is total trash. Can you figure out which one doesn't belong?
1: All right, Chelsea, if you get it right, you're going to hear this. If you get it wrong, you're going to hear this. Followed by the old shame bell.
2: You like that too much.
1: Which you don't. A lot of people like the shame bell.
2: Nuh-uh, you're just saying that. It's you and like one other person.
1: All right, here we go. Statement number one. Which one is the false one?
2: Okay.
1: Kleenex tissues were originally invented as gas mask filters during World War I.
2: Okay.
1: Number two. The Pacific Ocean is saltier than the Atlantic Ocean.
2: Okay.
1: Saltier, by the way, like the taste salt, you know.
2: As opposed to what, Chris?
1: As opposed to being salty. Okay. Like, that's a salty person. That's a salty ocean.
2: Oh, the dad jokes. Okay.
1: Number three, M&Ms were created so soldiers could eat chocolate without it melting.
2: Oh.
1: Oh, look at you, smarty pants.
2: Oh.
1: You're going to pick that one out right off the bat, aren't you?
2: Yeah.
1: You think that's true?
2: I think that's false.
1: She's trying to redeem herself from yesterday.
2: I am.
1: By the way, if this is your first time listening to this segment, Chelsea hates losing.
2: I do, so bad.
1: She actually gets kind of angry when she loses, so I think it's because I get to hit the shame bell.
2: Oh, my gosh.
1: Which one are you leaning towards right now as a trash statement?
2: I think that the M&Ms thing, I think that's false because I've had MREs, and they're called chocolate discs. They're not M&Ms.
1: Chocolate discs.
2: They're awful. They don't taste good at all. It is true that the candy coating keeps it from melting. I believe 50 Cent made a reference to it as well.
1: Because what's the old melt in your mouth, not in your hand? Remember that?
2: Yeah. He was singing about a candy shop in one of his songs.
1: Yeah.
2: And he was talking about candy, nothing else. So I think that one is okay. Actually, I think that one is the trash one.
1: M&Ms?
2: Yep.
1: All right, I'll give you a couple minutes to think about it.
2: Pacific saltier than the Atlantic?
1: The Pacific Ocean is saltier than the Atlantic Ocean.
2: Okay.
1: And then Kleenex tissues were originally invented as gas mask filters during World War I.
2: It's still too soon to be talking about masks and shoving things over their face, but...
1: You think that one's true for sure?
2: Not a single person put... The tissues were developed in World War II as a gas mask?
1: As a filter. For the gas masks.
2: Possibly.
1: Mm-hmm.
2: That could have been. What? You're not helping me at all.
1: I don't help you in this game. I'm looking to shame bell you.
2: Look at me in the eye.
1: I am not looking you in the eye. I'm going to look the other way. Actually, I'm going to turn around as we speak. Look at the back of my head, Chelsea. You get no clues from me.
2: It's a nice view.
1: I can't read the statements because I'm not looking at them anymore. But so you're still leaning towards number three then, huh?
2: I think so.
1: What does everybody else think? The text number 320-656-9453. One, two, or three, which one is the trash statement?
2: So I'm saying that because the Pacific's warmer, that it could be saltier than the Atlantic.
1: Mm-hmm.
2: Okay. And then tissues, I mean, it is a filtration system, right? I mean, if you blow your nose into it, it catches the germs.
1: We didn't use Kleenex when COVID hit.
2: No, we didn't.
1: As masks, did we?
2: No, because I think they evolved. It's been some time since World War II. It's been a couple of years since then.
1: That's a fair assessment.
2: We've learned a few things. Thank you.
1: All right. If you want to help Chelsea out, get your text in right now. If you want to lean her in one direction or the other.
2: No Googling.
1: 320-656-9453. The conclusion will give you the trash statement. Coming up next with Truth or Trash with Chris and Chelsea.
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0: So, yes, we know that the price of groceries, gas, has gone up quite a bit over
1: the past year.
0: I just saw that just in time for the Memorial Day weekend. Ground beef has crossed the $7 mark in a lot of areas for the first time in history.
1: Wow.
0: Steaks are now averaging just over $13 a pound.
1: Holy Toledo. That's $13 a pound.
0: That's up 70% since 2020. And it's just due to cattle herds that are smaller right now due to the
1: there's been a lot of droughts.
0: Drought conditions.
1: Yeah.
0: And high feed costs are adding to it on top of it.
1: Oh, man. Cattle ranching is not for the weak.
0: Some people are trying to make their hamburger meat go a little bit further when they make burgers to grill. They're throwing in lentils and maybe beans.
1: I mean,
0: kind of doing a mix between the ground beef and the vegan patties that some would
1: I guess. I mean, it's still protein and good fiber, and I've had black bean patties before. They're not bad.
0: So good thing the Wheel of Meat is here.
1: Yeah, no kidding.
0: McDonald's meats in Clear Lake. We're going to fire up the Wheel of Meat. We're going to give away some free meat.
1: Aw.
0: Coming up next. You're not paying those high prices. We're going to give you free meat. We'll spin the wheel, whatever it lands on. You are going to be grilling this holiday weekend. We'll do it coming up next. Chris.

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0: time for Chris and Chelsea's
1: Let's give away the good stuff right now. McDonald's Meats in Clear Lake, your go-to destination for everything awesome this Memorial Day weekend. When you're out grilling, the weather is looking pretty darn good.
2: Mm-hmm.
1: Whether it be steaks that you're throwing on the grill, whether it be burgers.
2: Ooh, marinated chicken. Pork chops?
1: Maybe chicken. Maybe you can put some shrimp on the bobby.
2: Ooh.
1: Maybe it's brats or the hot dogs.
2: All the things.
1: It all sounds good, doesn't it?
2: Ooh. Yeah.
1: You might grill two or three times this weekend. Why not, right? So to win today, text the word
2: stew.
1: S-T-E-W. 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That's stew to 656-9453. 99 Text is getting hooked up today, and we'll find out what they're going to win right now. Woo-hoo. Chelsea, you ready to spin the wheel?
2: Yes.
1: All right, give me a countdown. 3, 2, 1.
2: Woo!
1: Go! Oh, some nice brats.
2: Winner, winner, bratwurst and wiener dinner, Chris.
1: We're throwing in both?
2: Yes, okay. Heck yes. So they have their cheddar onion bratwurst. These are seasonal.
1: Yeah.
2: They do award-winning homemade wieners as well, smoked and cooked, which is amazing. Buffalo chicken bratwursts are fantastic and Dewey style. And then, of course, your 100% beef. Hot dogs.
1: Right.
2: The beef wieners.
1: These are the ones that snap when you bite into them.
2: Great flavor.
1: The good ones at McDonald's Meats. So, brats and dogs. Right now, that's what you're winning. 99 Texter. Again, you're texting Stu to 320-656-WILD to win.
0: They answered the call for this country. 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At Lake Jam this June. Featuring Bailey Zimmerman.
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0: It's Wild Country 99 with Chris and Chelsea. Tomorrow, join us finally Friday. 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
1: Heck yes. He is going to be playing that night at the Ledge. Gates and doors open at 5:30, so you won't be missing anything, but we do have your final shot at tickets. Plus, they have the free Ultimate Sports Bar and Grill shuttle that will take you from their parking lot to the Ledge.
0: Yeah, they make it easy for you.
1: Which is fantastic.
0: Another reason to join us, free food and drink will be given away. Yeah. We'll be having fun playing games heading into the long holiday weekend.
1: Ooh, get your pregame on with us.
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1: Love that.
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0: So do you know someone who is the victim of a bird dropping?
1: Uh-oh.
0: They got pooed on. Maybe it was you. Maybe it was a family member.
1: Mm-hmm.
0: Maybe it's a friend. Maybe it's just a stranger.
1: According to all these texts, it happens a lot more than what you think.
0: Is it bad luck? Does it mean bad luck?
1: I thought it was good luck.
0: Really?
1: It's a good luck lie, though. And that's what Kate is saying. She's like, I was on a first date, walking through a beautiful park, trying to look cool. Suddenly, a pigeon directly overhead released a tsunami, and it landed straight on my head and my forehead and splattered all over my sunglasses. My date laughed at me, and then they ended up getting married 3 years later. So maybe that is.
0: Okay, it's good luck.
1: Okay. That is so funny. So now every time they see pigeons, they're like, it's good luck.
0: Does it matter the type of bird? I feel like pigeon poop would be the worst.
1: Oh, it's kind of runny. I wouldn't want anything. Oh, gosh, this happened to Jake. He was at a music festival in the zone, singing to his favorite band at the top of his lungs, tilted his head back, and a bird splat him. Seagull hit him right in his... in his mouth, side of his mouth.
0: Oh, the mouth would be the worst.
1: He's like, I have never drunk so much beer after that in my life.
0: You almost have to, right?
1: Still doesn't look up.
0: Janet, what's your bird dropping story?
1: I'm sorry, Jake.
2: The first time I went to Florida, I went with my sister, and I had never seen the way seagulls, like, there's a ton of them on the beach. And if you feed one, then, like, 100 will show up. So,
1: mm-hmm. Oh, yeah.
2: Anyhow, I started throwing some Cheez-Its out, some crackers, and pretty soon there's a bunch of them. And my sister goes, well, throw a handful up in the air. So I chucked a handful of Cheez-Its up in the air, and like 30 birds all at once came, and it landed right in my hair. And my sister was laughing hysterically. She's like, that's why I told you, you don't feed seagulls.
0: No, the first time you go to an area that has a lot of seagulls.
1: So bad.
0: Like, I learned this when I visited Seattle for the first time. There's a ton of seagulls in Seattle.
1: Yeah.
0: And they will come and they'll steal the food right out of your hands.
1: So many people, when I lived out there, so many people eat outside at restaurants.
0: Yeah.
1: I remember being at SeaWorld down in San Diego, and I had held out a French fry and I was going to toss it to a sea lion.
0: Right.
1: And a seagull came out of nowhere and took it away. And you know what the sea lion did?
0: Huh.
1: He started slapping his fins together, screaming at the seagull.
0: Yeah.
1: They know it. They torment each other.
0: Yeah, you should kick its arse.
1: Oh, man. And it's true, those flocks come through. Ooh, this is one. This is from Jenny. She said, my husband finally bought his dream car, a sleek red convertible. They're taking it out for its first spin down a scenic highway, top down, music blasting, feeling like rock stars. Out of nowhere, a flock of geese flew overhead.
0: No, not with the top down.
1: With three different missiles, one's on his head, one's on his chest, and one's on his lap.
0: Sometimes I feel birds do it on purpose.
1: Oh, they gotta know.
0: I would. If I was a bird, I'd be pooping on everything.
1: They gotta know. Oh, man.
0: Lainey, when did you get pooped on?
3: I was taking a break outside at work, and there's like berries in the bushes kind of by.
1: Yeah.
3: I literally was like just moving my hair out of my face, but my hand was up, and it was purple.
0: What did you do?
3: I literally was like, you've got to be kidding me. If this is any indication of the kind of day I'm having, that's not good. And I went in and told my boss that I needed to go home.
1: Oh.
3: He told me just go wash my hands.
0: Yeah, go wash your hands.
1: It's not a day ruiner.
0: It's just a bird dropping.
1: My car got covered in purple bird poop, and it was right before a Minnesota Vikings game, and they won.
0: Isn't it the worst when you wash your car, and then like within a couple of minutes, a bird poops on it? You're all like, over. Come on!
1: Well, see, I had a white car, so I was just kind of like, meh.
0: Well, if it's white, it's fine. You can't see it.
1: No big deal. But in this case, the birds pooped purple all over it.
0: It was eating a bunch of berries.
1: They were.
0: There you go.
1: But the Vikings won, so I mean, that was good.
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0: What time zone am I on? What country am I in?
1: It doesn't matter. It's 5 o'clock somewhere.
0: It's always on 5 in Margaritaville, come to think of it.
1: Yeah, I heard that.
0: You've been there, haven't you?
1: Yes, sir.
0: I've seen your boat there.

0: 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As Wild Country 99 is proud to present the inaugural Minnesota Country Club Festival, July 10th and 11th at Harriet Island Regional Park in St. Paul. 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
20: 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Two people go head to head. Either each gets a ticket, only one person gets a pair, or neither, and we go to the texter, which could be you.
21: And then Brian Zenzen, our human resources guy, will join us for the HR files. What do you do if people at work are talking a lot of smack and you don't want to be a part of it? Brought to you by Luther St. Cloud Honda. 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

0: know how much pride you take in your hometown. 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
1: Yeah, tomorrow's Friday.
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1: Not just a single shot. It's going to be three shots. Yeah. 5:15, 5:30, 5:45, we'll be giving away tickets to see Brantley tomorrow night at the Ledge.
2: Yes, because he's going to be there. The doors open at the Ledge at 5:30, so don't worry. You won't be missing any part of the show. And they even have a free shuttle from Ultimate that's going to take you right to the Ledge and back again. How cool is that? And then looking forward to supporting some nonprofits. We got three different events happening June 5th and June 6th. Kick Summer Hunger, the Human Foosball Tournament and Grill Fest, which I will be at. It's going to be at St. Cloud Shields parking lot. It's going to be amazing. Still need teams. We've got the 20th annual Swing for Charity at the Territory Golf Club. And then Chris Valentine and Brian Riley will be at the Glory Days Festival organizing and launching the Bags Tournament. That's going down on June 6th.
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